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4: Here's your Super Hits 106 Tri-State Forecast. Lows level off around 69 tonight under overcast skies with thunderstorms likely. Overcast skies and foggy early tomorrow, thunderstorms likely, high of 81. Lows around 58 tomorrow night, mainly clear skies. Bright sunshine expected Thursday with daytime highs approaching 76, 79 Friday. Currently 75. I'm Staff Meteorologist Paul Trombley.

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1: Here's your Super Hits 106 Tri-State Forecast. Lows level off around 69 tonight under overcast skies with thunderstorms likely. Overcast skies and foggy early tomorrow, thunderstorms likely, high of 81. Lows around 58 tomorrow night, mainly clear skies. Bright sunshine expected Thursday with daytime highs approaching 76, 79 Friday. Right now, it's 73 degrees. I'm Staff Meteorologist Paul Trombley.

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8: Here's your Super Hits 106 Tri-State forecast. Cloudy tonight with thunderstorms likely. Lows around 69. Overcast skies again tomorrow. Chance for storms 81. Lows dip down to about 58 tomorrow night. Mainly clear skies. Mainly sunny skies Thursday with highs around 76. 79 Friday. Right now 73. I'm Staff Meteorologist Derek Hite.

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1: Here's your Super Hits 106 Tri-State forecast. Cloudy tonight with thunderstorms likely. Lows around 69. Overcast skies again tomorrow. Chance for storms, 81. Lows dip down to about 58 tomorrow night. Mainly clear skies. Mainly sunny skies Thursday with highs around 76. 79 Friday. Right now, 73. I'm Staff Meteorologist Derek Hite.

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3: Now, here's your Super Hits 106 Tri-State forecast. Cloudy tonight with thunderstorms likely. Lows around 69. Overcast skies again tomorrow. Chance for storms 81. Lows dip down to about 58 tomorrow night. Mainly clear skies. Mainly sunny skies Thursday with highs around 76. 79 Friday. Right now, 73. I'm Staff Meteorologist Derek Hite.

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1: Here's your Super Hits 106 Tri-State forecast. Cloudy tonight with thunderstorms likely. Lows around 69. Overcast skies again tomorrow. Chance for storms 81. Lows dip down to about 58 tomorrow night. Mainly clear skies. Mainly sunny skies Thursday with highs around 76. 79 Friday. Right now, 73. I'm Staff Meteorologist Derek Hite.

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8: Here's your Super Hits 106 Tri-State forecast. Cloudy tonight with thunderstorms likely. Lows around 69. Overcast skies again tomorrow. Chance for storms 81. Lows dip down to about 58 tomorrow night. Mainly clear skies. Mainly sunny skies Thursday with highs around 76. 79 Friday. Right now 73. I'm Staff Meteorologist Derek Hite.

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1: Here's your Super Hits 106 Tri-State forecast. Cloudy skies expected overnight, with thunderstorms likely. Lows dip down to about 69. Chance of thunderstorms Wednesday. High temperatures reach up to 81. Cloudy skies expected with fog early. Lows dip down to about 58. Wednesday night, mainly clear skies. Right now, it's 73 degrees. I'm Staff Meteorologist Derek Hite.

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Here's your Super Hits 106 Tri-State Forecast. Cloudy skies expected overnight, with thunderstorms likely. Lows dip down to about 69. Chance of thunderstorms Wednesday. High temperatures reach up to 81. Cloudy skies expected with fog early. Lows dip down to about 58 Wednesday night. Mainly clear skies. Right now, 70. I'm staff meteorologist Derek Hite.

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1: Here's your Super Hits 106 Tri-State forecast. Cloudy skies expected overnight, with thunderstorms likely. Lows dip down to about 69. Chance of thunderstorms Wednesday. High temperatures reach up to 81. Cloudy skies expected with fog early. Lows dip down to about 58 Wednesday night. Mainly clear skies. Right now, 70. I'm staff meteorologist Derek Hite.

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6: Here's your Super Hits 106 Tri-State forecast. Cloudy skies expected overnight with thunderstorms likely. Lows dip down to about 69. Chance of thunderstorms Wednesday. High temperatures reach up to 81. Cloudy skies expected with fog early. Lows dip down to about 58. Wednesday night, mainly clear skies. Right now, 70. I'm staff meteorologist Derek Hite.

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2: Here's your Super Hits 106 Tri-State Forecast. Cloudy skies expected overnight with thunderstorms likely. Lows dip down to about 69. Chance of thunderstorms Wednesday. High temperatures reach up to 81. Cloudy skies expected with fog early. Lows dip down to about 58 Wednesday night. Mainly clear skies. Right now, 70. I'm Staff Meteorologist Derek Hite.

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6: Here's your Super Hits 106 Tri-State forecast. Cloudy skies expected overnight with thunderstorms likely. Lows dip down to about 69. Chance of thunderstorms Wednesday. High temperatures reach up to 81. Cloudy skies expected with fog early. Lows dip down to about 58 Wednesday night. Mainly clear skies. Right now it's 72 degrees. I'm Staff Meteorologist Derek Hite.

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1: Here's your Super Hits 106 Tri-State forecast. Cloudy skies expected overnight, with thunderstorms likely. Lows dip down to about 69. Chance of thunderstorms Wednesday. High temperatures reach up to 81. Cloudy skies expected with fog early. Lows dip down to about 58 Wednesday night. Mainly clear skies. Right now, it's 72 degrees. I'm Staff Meteorologist Derek Hite.

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1: Here's your Super Hits 106 Tri-State Forecast. Storms likely overnight, otherwise cloudy skies expected. Lows dip down to about 69. Storms likely with fog and spots early Wednesday. High temperatures reach up to 81. Cloudy skies expected. Lows level off around 59. Wednesday night, mainly clear skies. Right now, 72. I'm Staff Meteorologist Derek Hite.

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1: Here's your Super Hits 106 Tri-State forecast. Storms likely overnight, otherwise cloudy skies expected. Lows dip down to about 69. Storms likely with fog and spots early Wednesday. High temperatures reach up to 81. Cloudy skies expected. Lows level off around 59. Wednesday night, mainly clear skies. Currently 71. I'm Staff Meteorologist Derek Hite.

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3: Here's your Super Hits 106 Tri-State forecast. Storms likely overnight, otherwise cloudy skies expected. Lows dip down to about 69. Storms likely with fog in spots early Wednesday. High temperatures reach up to 81. Cloudy skies expected. Lows level off around 59. Wednesday night, mainly clear skies. Currently 71. I'm staff meteorologist Derek Hite.

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1: Here's your Super Hits 106 Tri-State forecast. Storms likely overnight, otherwise cloudy skies expected. Lows dip down to about 69. Storms likely with fog and spots early Wednesday. High temperatures reach up to 81. Cloudy skies expected. Lows level off around 59 Wednesday night. Mainly clear skies. Currently 71. I'm staff meteorologist Derek Hite.

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3: Here's your Super Hits 106 Tri-State forecast. Cloudy overnight with storms likely. Lows dip down to about 69. Storms likely with fog early Wednesday, 81. Lows dip down to about 59. Wednesday night, mainly clear. Daytime highs approaching 77. Thursday, under partly cloudy skies. 78 Friday. Currently 71. I'm staff meteorologist Jennifer Vujicic.

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1: Here's your Super Hits 106 Tri-State forecast. Cloudy overnight with storms likely. Lows dip down to about 69. Storms likely with fog early Wednesday, 81. Lows dip down to about 59. Wednesday night, mainly clear. Daytime highs approaching 77. Thursday, under partly cloudy skies. 78 Friday. Right now, it's 70 degrees. I'm Staff Meteorologist Jennifer Wojcicki.

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7: Here's your Super Hits 106 Tri-State Forecast. Chance for storms with fog and spots early today. Otherwise, cloudy skies with a few peaks of sun. High temperatures reach up to 81. 59 tonight. Highs around 77. Tomorrow, sunshine mixed with clouds at times. Upper 70s. Friday and Saturday with a chance of thunderstorms. Saturday, currently 70. I'm staff meteorologist Jennifer Vujcic.

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6: Here's your Super Hits 106 Tri-State forecast. Chance for storms with fog and spots early today. Otherwise, cloudy skies with a few peaks of sun. High temperatures reach up to 81. 59 tonight. Highs around 77. Tomorrow, sunshine mixed with clouds at times. Upper 70s. Friday and Saturday with a chance of thunderstorms. Saturday. Right now, it's 69 degrees. I'm staff meteorologist Jennifer Vujicic.

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10: Good morning, Tri-States. It is Wednesday, the 9th of September already. 73 with light rain in the area, headed for high in the low 80s. Lots of great music today, plus the winner, winner, chicken dinner coming up right around about 5 to 8, somewhere around in there. We've got birthdays and anniversaries in this hour. Susan Gorell on film. It's the second Wednesday of the month. Susan will be here shortly after 8 o'clock. Of course, we've got good news, and good news for today is about Over the Edge. That's coming up on Friday. We talked about that yesterday with Katie Wiedemann, and that's featured in our good news segment this morning. So lots going on right now, though. It's time for news on Dubuque Super Hits 106.
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12: Good Wednesday morning, everybody. The Mississippi River level is steady this morning. It's 6.2 feet at Prairie du Chien, 4 feet at Guttenberg, 10 feet at Cassville, and 6.9 feet at Dubuque. 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Check them out on Facebook for their music lineup. With your news headlines on this Wednesday, I'm Leah Lynchide. Dubuque County is offering free MMR vaccine clinics as neighboring areas see a spike in measles cases. Measles is a highly contagious illness that spreads through coughing and sneezing. Many of those cases are in Wisconsin, in Iowa, Lafayette, and Grant counties. There are up to 151 confirmed cases, 6 probable. These upcoming clinics are open to both adults and kids, with dates ranging from September 10th to September 24th. We've shared the dates, times, and locations over on our Facebook page. Dubuque fire officials say a fire at a vacant home on Pinard Street was intentionally set. The fire destroyed the two-story building on Labor Day, with an estimated property loss of more than $126,000. Anyone with information about the fire should contact the Dubuque Fire Department as their arson investigation continues. Dubuque police say a man started a fire in the basement of a home undergoing renovations in town. Officers got the call overnight Monday for a report of a drunk employee who started the fire. 53-year-old Javier Reyes Ramos was arrested in connection with the case. Employees of the contractor working on the house told police he set a pile of clothing on fire inside. Officers also found a can of gasoline next to the fire. Reyes Ramos is now facing charges of first-degree arson and public intoxication. A University of Iowa band student who used to live in Dubuque has died after collapsing during high temperatures before playing with the marching band last week. Derek Phillips collapsed and suffered a sudden cardiac arrest during the Saturday home football game against Northern Illinois. His family said, quote, despite the extraordinary efforts of the ICU team at the University of Iowa Hospital, the damage to his brain was too severe and we have made the heartbreaking decision to remove life support. Derek is comfortable, surrounded by family, and enveloped in the music he loved so much. Derek was studying business analytics and music at the University of Iowa. He was an avid member of the Hawkeye Marching Band during his time there. Derek graduated from Western Dubuque High School in 2024. In political news, a new poll shows a close race for Iowa governor in the upcoming election. The Emerson College NextStar Media Survey shows Republican Ashley Hinson with 50% support. That's compared to Democrat Josh Turkey's 45% support. That increases Hinson's lead by about 2 points since August. Iowa voters go to the polls on November 3rd. And finally, the Iowa State Fair is giving us a sneak peek of their 2027 event. They announced the theme for next year. It's All That will be a throwback to the 90s with all the food, fun, competitions, traditions, and little moments that make the Iowa State Fair so special. The 2027 fair runs August 12th through the 22nd. This year's fair broke attendance records on 3 days and overall. More than 1.2 million visitors stopped by the fairgrounds in Des Moines during the 2026 run. For these stories and more, make sure to pick up a copy of the Telegraph Herald or go to telegraphherald.com. The Telegraph Herald is brought to you by TH Media. I'm Leah Lynchide, and that's your latest Tri-State Area News.
10: Derek Phillips, a mellophone player in the Hawkeye Marching Band, died Tuesday after he collapsed with sudden cardiac arrest before halftime of Iowa's game against Northern Illinois on Saturday. Phillips was a Western Dubuque grad. He was a third-year student in business analytics and information systems at the University of Iowa. High school volleyball, Highland sweeps River Ridge 3-0. Shulzburg over Cassville 3-1. Belmont sweeps Benton 3-0. Platteville over Mineral Point 3-1. East Dubuque over Southwestern 3-1. Kickapoo over North Crawford 3-2. And Galena over West Carroll 2-0. Major League Baseball, Brewers over the Cubs 4-3 in 10 innings. The magic number now 7 for the Brewers. They host the Cubs again today at 6:05 on ESPN Radio and 1590 WPVL. San Francisco over the Cardinals 2-1. Pittsburgh over the White Sox 9-3. And the Twins over Detroit 3-2. I'm Steve Preston.
5: Here's your Super Hits 106 Tri-State Forecast. Chance for storms with fog and spots early today. Otherwise, cloudy skies with a few peaks of sun. High temperatures reach up to 81. 59 tonight. Highs around 77. Tomorrow, sunshine mixed with clouds at times. Upper 70s. Friday and Saturday with a chance of thunderstorms. Saturday. Right now, it's 69 degrees. I'm staff meteorologist Jennifer Wojcicki.
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0: It is 6:14 with a light rain in the area, and temperature's, what did I say, 70? Is that what it was? Oh, let me look here, just to be certain. I don't want to mislead you. Actually, 73. Up next, it's Hart. What about love? What do you think, huh? You think about it at all?
1: I feel good!

0: WXXU Super Hits 106. What about love? That is Heart. It is 6:18. Here with Tick McGray, and it's Wednesday. That means a winner, winner, chicken dinner coming up in the next hour. Now, I'm going to take just a minute, and I will repeat myself a couple of times because I don't want you to miss this. If you're participating in that particular contest, there's some things you need to know. First of all, one winner per household. One winner per household, okay? The way we measure that is by phone number. Once the phone number's been used, you don't qualify anymore. You got that? Now, I'm trying to be as sensitive as I possibly can. We just want as many winners as we possibly can get. So if you've won once, it's not the contest for you. And this is what happens. And, you know, as much as I hate having to police these things. But if you call again and you use the number already, Mike will just kick it back to me because he keeps track of all this. Okay. So then nobody will contact you to pick up your prize. And then you'll be calling me and wondering why. And I'll tell you why. Okay. And we'll all be embarrassed, and that'll be unpleasant, and on we go to the next week. So just remember, one per family. Secondly, remember also the phone lines will be off when I start talking about the information. Then I will turn them on, and the first person to call, 888-448-7106, with the correct answer, will win four-piece chicken dinners at the other side of Nice, Dubuque. This is a nice prize, worth around $30, and excellent chicken dinner. I mean, I've told you before, could be the best in the world. We're sure it's the best in the Midwest, but it could be. We don't have the paperwork yet. We're working on that, and we're trying to figure that all out. But as it stands right now, we're pretty sure it's at least the best in the Midwest. So remember, chicken is only served there on Wednesday and Sunday nights. So they'll go looking for it on Thursday night because they won't have it. They sell wings, I think, but not the chicken dinner. So you get all that. Now I will go through that again when we go. And I hate having to do that, but just remember that one particular feature: one winner per household. Huh? That sounds fair.
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Tom Petty on a Wednesday morning, the Dubuque Super Hits 106. 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

0: 6:35 on a Wednesday morning, Dubuque Super Hits 106. Doesn't that make you smile? Makes me smile. 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
11: Here's your Super Hits 106 Tri-State Forecast. Slight chance of rain showers with fog and spots early today. Otherwise, sunshine mixed with clouds at times. Highs level off around 81. Mainly clear skies. Tonight, lows around 59. High temperatures reach up to 77. Tomorrow, mainly clear.
2: upper 70s,
12: Friday and Saturday,
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0: As we give away every single Friday two one-day adult passes to the River Museum and a certificate good for Sunday brunch at Timmerman's Supper Club in East Dubuque, then all you need to do to be in that drawing is go to superhits106.com, click on Submit a Birthday, and you are automatically entered once you send the information in. Couldn't be simpler, but you need to get them in now. Remember, Friday and Saturday's birthdays need to be in by midnight Thursday night. All right, here we go with birthdays for today, the 9th of September. Jerry Starkey. Hey, Jerry, happy birthday to you. Mark Takus has a birthday to do today. The very talented Ginny Luke. Ginny, happy birthday to you. Kai and Cassie Steele, 4 years. Now, that might be twins. I'm not sure. Kai and Cassie Steele are either celebrating their fourth anniversary or they're both 4 years old. I'm just not sure. Keith Barug, local musician, drummer, excellent. Keith, happy birthday, my friend. Hope it's a great day. Brandon Michael has a birthday today, as does Angela Hull. Happy birthday, Angela. And Janine Clower also celebrating today. If you know any of those people, by all means, stop by, give them a call. Wish them a happy birthday from you, from me, from everyone. Super Hits 106. Please, right now, while you're thinking about it, head to superhits106.com. Tell me when your birthday
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1: It is 7 a.m. as we race towards winner, winner, chicken dinner in this hour. And, of course, the other things that happened on this day in music history. That's coming up, plus lots of great music, news, and weather, and all that kind of stuff is ahead. So whatever you do, don't go away. Right now, it is time for news. And with that news, here is Leah Linsheed.
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2: Good Wednesday morning, everybody. The Mississippi River level is steady this morning. It's 6.2 feet at Prairie du Chien, 4 feet at Guttenberg, 10 feet at Cassville, and 6.9 feet at Dubuque. 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With your news headlines on this Wednesday, I'm Leah Lynchide. Dubuque County is offering free MMR vaccine clinics as neighboring areas see a spike in measles cases. Measles is a highly contagious illness that spreads through coughing and sneezing. Many of those cases are in Wisconsin, in Iowa, Lafayette, and Grant counties. There are up to 151 confirmed cases, 6 probable. These upcoming clinics are open to both adults and kids, with dates ranging from September 10th to September 24th. We've shared the dates, times, and locations over on our Facebook page. Dubuque fire officials say a fire at a vacant home on Pinard Street was intentionally set. The fire destroyed the two-story building on Labor Day, with an estimated property loss of more than $126,000. Anyone with information about the fire should contact the Dubuque Fire Department as their arson investigation continues. Dubuque police say a man started a fire in the basement of a home undergoing renovations in town. Officers got the call overnight Monday for a report of a drunk employee who started the fire. 53-year-old Javier Reyes Ramos was arrested in connection with the case. Employees of the contractor working on the house told police he set a pile of clothing on fire inside. Officers also found a can of gasoline next to the fire. Reyes Ramos is now facing charges of first-degree arson and public intoxication. A University of Iowa band student who used to live in Dubuque has died after collapsing during high temperatures before playing with the marching band last week. Derek Phillips collapsed and suffered a sudden cardiac arrest during the Saturday home football game against Northern Illinois. His family said, quote, "Despite the extraordinary efforts of the ICU team at the University of Iowa Hospital, the damage to his brain was too severe, and we have made the heartbreaking decision to remove life support. Derek is comfortable, surrounded by family, and enveloped in the music he loved so much." Derek was studying business analytics and music at the University of Iowa. He was an avid member of the Hawkeye Marching Band during his time there. Derek graduated from Western Dubuque High School in 2024. In political news, a new poll shows a close race for Iowa governor in the upcoming election. The Emerson College NextStar Media Survey shows Republican Ashley Hinson with 50% support. That's compared to Democrat Josh Turkey's 45% support. That increases Hinson's lead by about 2 points since August. Iowa voters go to the polls on November 3rd. And finally, the Iowa State Fair is giving us a sneak peek of their 2027 event. They announced the theme for next year. It's All That will be a throwback to the 90s with all the food, fun, competitions, traditions, and little moments that make the Iowa State Fair so special. The 2027 fair runs August 12th through the 22nd. This year's fair broke attendance records on 3 days and overall. More than 1.2 million visitors stopped by the fairgrounds in Des Moines during the 2026 run. For these stories and more, make sure to pick up a copy of the Telegraph Herald or go to telegraphherald.com. The Telegraph Herald is brought to you by TH Media. I'm Leah Lynchide, and that's your latest Tri-State Area News.
3: Derek Phillips, a mellophone player in the Hawkeye Marching Band, died Tuesday after he collapsed with sudden cardiac arrest before halftime of Iowa's game against Northern Illinois on Saturday. Phillips was a Western Dubuque grad. He was a third-year student in business analytics and information systems at the University of Iowa. High school volleyball: Highland sweeps River Ridge 3-0. Schulzburg over Cassville 3-1. Belmont sweeps Benton 3-0. Platteville over Mineral Point 3-1. East Dubuque over Southwestern 3-1. Kickapoo over North Crawford 3-2. And Galena over West Carroll 2-0. Major League Baseball, Brewers over the Cubs 4-3 in 10 innings. The magic number now 7 for the Brewers. They host the Cubs again today at 6:05 on ESPN Radio and 1590 WPVL. San Francisco over the Cardinals 2-1. Pittsburgh over the White Sox 9-3. And the Twins over Detroit 3-2. I'm Steve Preston.
2: Here's your Super Hits 106 Tri-State forecast. Slight chance of rain showers with fog and spots early today. Otherwise, sunshine mixed with clouds at times. Highs level off around 81. Mainly clear skies tonight. Lows around 59. High temperatures reach up to 77. Tomorrow, mainly clear. Upper 70s Friday and Saturday with a chance for storms Saturday. Right now, 70. I'm staff meteorologist Jennifer Wojcicki.
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0: That is Tony Orlando and Dawn, one called Candide. I like that song. It's did pretty well for Tony, too. One of the first ones. That was before Yellow Ribbon. It's 7:33 as we race towards winner, winner, a chicken dinner coming up in just about 20 minutes. Whatever you do, don't go.
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Here's your Super Hits 106 Tri-State forecast. Slight chance of rain showers with fog and spots early today. Otherwise, sunshine mixed with clouds at times. Highs level off around 81. Mainly clear skies tonight. Lows around 59. High temperatures reach up to 77. Tomorrow, mainly clear. Upper 70s Friday and Saturday with a chance for storms Saturday. Right now, 70. I'm staff meteorologist Jennifer Wojcicki.

0: It's 7:46, and right after this, it's time for Winner Chicken Dinner. This day of music history featuring a prize from the other side, and all you have to do is pay attention. Seems simple, huh?
1: All righty
0: then. This is Paul Young.

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0: 7:50 on a Wednesday morning. 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
0: 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Also brought to you by The Other Side in East Dubuque, where the Cubbies live pretty much all summer long. Big fun with prizes to win, money for every game. And you have, in fact, you have three ways to win cash every game during the Cubbies season at The Other Side in East Dubuque. Remember, you must be present to win cash. And, of course, today, Wednesday, is Winner Winner Chicken Dinner. That's the special today. Could be the best chicken dinner in the whole world again. I'm spitballing here because I don't have the paperwork to prove that, but I'm very close. And right after we do this piece, you will be listening closely for a chance to win two of those wonderful chicken dinners, because as we go through This Day in Music History, I will say something that I will question you about. And the first person to answer the question correctly wins two four-piece chicken dinners from The Other Side. Right now, the phones are closed, and they will be open after a bit, and I will get into that in just a minute. Today is the 9th of September. We go back to 54. Elvis performed what was probably the smallest stage of his career when he appeared on the back of a flatbed truck in Memphis, Tennessee.
2: Thank you very much.
0: Yeah, you're welcome. I know I messed it up. The J.P. Seberg Corporation introduces its New Deal music system jukebox. That was in 55. And in 56, Elvis makes his first appearance on the Ed Sullivan Show. In front of about 60 million TV viewers, it gave the program an 82.6 rating, and Elvis sang, "Don't Be Cruel, Love Me Tender, Hound Dog, Ready Teddy." And the guest host was Charles Laughton. Now, Charles was filling in for Ed Sullivan, who had been in a car accident, and he introduced Elvis as Elvin Presley. But it didn't seem to matter. The next day, record stores were inundated with requests for Love Me Tender, and it hadn't even been released yet. That's in 56. Johnny Burnett Trio appears on All-Star Finals of Ted Mack's Amateur Hour on the same.

Same day, and in 57, a 16-year-old Canadian named Paul Anka made the number one song in America with Diana. Remember that one? Headed to 1967, Sam and Dave's Soul Man was released. On this day, it would climb to number two. And in 70, Elvis kicks off a six-city tour at the Arizona Veterans Memorial Coliseum in Phoenix. 71, John Lennon's Imagine is released by Apple Records. And in 72, 5 weeks after being released, the Eagles' Witchy Woman enters the Billboard Hot 100 at number 78. Moving up to 1979. Yeah, that's right. Boogie Oogie Oogie by the Los Angeles Quartet, A Taste of Honey, topped the Billboard's Hot 100. And in 1992, Eric Clapton's deeply personal ballad, Tears in Heaven, was named Best Male Video of the Year at the MTV Awards. Headed over to 2008, Donny and Marie Osmond kicked off a variety show at the Flamingo in Las Vegas that was originally intended to be a brief six-week trial residency. The production proved so immensely popular with audiences on the Strip that the engagement was continually extended, running for 11 years and more than 1,700 performances before finally concluding in November of 2019. All those things happened on this day in music history. And now it's time for winner, well, no, now it's time for the song. Then winner, winner, chicken dinner. Back in 19, I changed the song because the first one, I was a little disappointed in it. Jerry Lee Lewis's Whole Lot of Shaking Going On peaks at number three on this day in 1957. The record would not only top R&B and country charts, but would go on to be ranked number one on the Rolling Stone magazine's greatest songs of all time and added to the National Recording Registry at the Library of Congress. This particular song just excited the hell out of me when I was a kid. It still does. It's a great tune. This is the killer himself, Jerry Lee Lewis, from 1957. This song just took over all of us.

All you gotta do, honey, is kind of stand in one spot. Wiggle around just a little bit. And that's what you got. Yeah. Now let's go one time. Hey, give me a

0: I remember the first time I ever heard that song. I was as excited then as I am now. What a great song. A whole lot of shaking going on. All right, it's time now for Winner Chicken Dinner. Now, remember, we're going to start with the rules. Again, I must remind you, you can one winner per household, all right? How do we control that? Well, the phone number. When I send these over to Mike, he takes your cell phone number. By the way, you have to have a cell phone in order to collect the prize. And he will contact you through text message. Now, if the cell phone number is already on his list, he's just going to shoot it back to me. And I will take it from there. And please don't make me do that. I don't want to embarrass anybody. I don't want to embarrass myself. It's just a simple rule. One winner per household. Okay? So here's what's going to happen. The phone lines are closed right now. I'm going to ask you a question, and then I will open them up about 30 seconds later to give the streamers a chance to call in. The first person to answer the question correctly at 888-448-7106 will win two 4-piece chicken dinners worth about $30, okay? So here's the question. Back in 2008, you heard me say that Donnie and Marie Osmond opened a variety show at a hotel in Las Vegas for 8 weeks. It was going to be an 8-week show. It ended up going 11 years. 11 years. Not bad, huh? Well, the question is, what was the name of that hotel in Las Vegas? That's what I want to know. Winner, winner, chicken dinner. Time to call is just about right now.
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0: If you get the line, hang on, because I will come to you as soon as I put us into news here. It is 8 o'clock and time for news. Coming up in this hour, visit with Susan Gorrell with Susan on Film. But right now, it's time for news. And with that news is Leah Linscheid. And here's the news.
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2: Good Wednesday morning, everybody. The Mississippi River level is steady this morning. It's 6.2 feet at Prairie du Chien, 4 feet at Guttenberg, 10 feet at Cassville, and 6.9 feet at Dubuque. 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Check them out on Facebook for their music lineup. With your news headlines on this Wednesday, I'm Leah Linscheid. Dubuque County is offering free MMR vaccine clinics as neighboring areas see a spike in measles cases. Measles is a highly contagious illness that spreads through coughing and sneezing. Many of those cases are in Wisconsin, in Iowa, Lafayette, and Grant counties. There are up to 151 confirmed cases, 6 probable. These upcoming clinics are open to both adults and kids, with dates ranging from September 10th to September 24th. We've shared the dates, times, and locations over on our Facebook page. Dubuque fire officials say a fire at a vacant home on Pinard Street was intentionally set. The fire destroyed the two-story building on Labor Day, with an estimated property loss of more than $126,000. Anyone with information about the fire should contact the Dubuque Fire Department as their arson investigation continues. Dubuque police say a man started a fire in the basement of a home undergoing renovations in town. Officers got the call overnight Monday for a report of a drunk employee who started the fire. 53-year-old Javier Reyes Ramos was arrested in connection with the case. Employees of the contractor working on the house told police he set a pile of clothing on fire inside. Officers also found a can of gasoline next to the fire. Reyes Ramos is now facing charges of first-degree arson and public intoxication. A University of Iowa band student who used to live in Dubuque has died after collapsing during high temperatures before playing with the marching band last week. Derek Phillips collapsed and suffered a sudden cardiac arrest during the Saturday home football game against Northern Illinois. His family said, quote, "Despite the extraordinary efforts of the ICU team at the University of Iowa Hospital, the damage to his brain was too severe, and we have made the heartbreaking decision to remove life support. Derek is comfortable, surrounded by family, and enveloped in the music he loved so much." Derek was studying business analytics and music at the University of Iowa. He was an avid member of the Hawkeye Marching Band during his time there. Derek graduated from Western Dubuque High School in 2024. In political news, a new poll shows a close race for Iowa governor in the upcoming election. The Emerson College NextStar Media Survey shows Republican Ashley Hinson with 50% support. That's compared to Democrat Josh Turkey's 45% support. That increases Hinson's lead by about 2 points since August. Iowa voters go to the polls on November 3rd. And finally, the Iowa State Fair is giving us a sneak peek of their 2027 event. They announced the theme for next year. It's All That will be a throwback to the 90s with all the food, fun, competitions, traditions, and little moments that make the Iowa State Fair so special. The 2027 fair runs August 12th through the 22nd. This year's fair broke attendance records on 3 days and overall. More than 1.2 million visitors stopped by the fairgrounds in Des Moines during the 2026 run. For these stories and more, make sure to pick up a copy of the Telegraph Herald or go to telegraphherald.com. The Telegraph Herald is brought to you by TH Media. I'm Leah Lynchide, and that's your latest Tri-State Area News.
0: Well, we had our winner. Our winner was Paul, and Paul knew that it was the Flamingo Hotel. Of course, everybody else did, too. We had a bunch of calls, and today everybody got it right. Paul actually heard it. He didn't look it up. He heard me say it. So he played the game just the way you're supposed to. Although, you know, you don't lose any points for looking it up. Just I'm trying, though, to get us to use our minds again. But congratulations, Paul. You're in for a real treat. Next Wednesday, another chance.
3: Derek Phillips, a mellophone player in the Hawkeye Marching Band, died Tuesday after he collapsed with sudden cardiac arrest before halftime of Iowa's game against Northern Illinois on Saturday. Phillips was a Western Dubuque grad. He was a third-year student in business analytics and information systems at the University of Iowa. High school volleyball, Highland sweeps River Ridge 3-0. Shulzburg over Cassville 3-1. Belmont sweeps Benton 3-0. Platteville over Mineral Point 3-1. East Dubuque over Southwestern 3-1. Kickapoo over North Crawford 3-2. And Galena over West Carroll 2-0. Major League Baseball, Brewers over the Cubs 4-3 in 10 innings. The magic number now 7 for the Brewers. They host the Cubs again today at 6:05 on ESPN Radio and 1590 WPVL. San Francisco over the Cardinals 2-1. Pittsburgh over the White Sox 9-3. And the Twins over Detroit 3-2. I'm Steve Preston.
4: Here's your Super Hits 106 Tri-State forecast. Slight chance of rain showers and foggy early today. Otherwise, sunshine mixed with clouds at times. Daytime highs approaching 81. Tonight, lows around 59. Highs level off around 77. Tomorrow, lots of sunshine. Upper 70s, Friday and Saturday, with a slight chance of rain showers. Saturday, currently 70. I'm staff meteorologist Jennifer Vujicki.
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0: And it is that time, brought to you by the Julian Dubuque International Film Festival and Oak Mill Entertainment. It is time for Susan on Film. Joining me on the phone this morning is the very own, the very same, Susan Gorrell. Good morning, Susan. How are you?
5: Good morning. I'm great. Good morning. And you this morning on this rainy day?
0: It is kind of a cloudy, rainy day, but it's not quite so hot, which is a good thing. So, we want to talk a little bit, I'm sure, about submissions, right?
5: Yeah. Yep. We've got a lot of the submissions are open and they're coming in. I'm really excited about a lot of the films I'm already reviewing, and it's just been wonderful. And we do have an upcoming event coming September 26th. It is going to be a movie in the park in Asbury City Park this year, and it's Toy Story.
0: Wow. I guess I didn't notice that on the website. By the way, julianfilmfest.com is where you'd want to go for all the information that Susan and I talk about. Now, do you have a measure of where you are 1 year to the next as far as submissions are concerned?
5: Oh, yep, we do. I mean, I get an idea. I mean, like, I think last year we had about 1,300 submissions. This year, I'm assuming we'll be pretty close to 2,000, and that's about where I would probably say it's plenty. So we'll probably close off. Like, I mean, I'll probably be the first festival to ever do that, but just close off and say, okay, we're not accepting anymore, just because I don't want it where we can't watch them, the team and I. So, it's important that we actually are watching the films all the way through to do justice for the filmmakers.
0: Now, we're running all over the place here, but you have to understand, Susan, that at my age, that question came up, and I had to quick get it in there before I forgot it. So,
5: yes. And I have ADHD, so I'm all over the place, too.
0: So with that question answered, we'll go back to the event September 24th at the Park in where?
5: Asbury. September 26th at Asbury City Park.
0: Mm-hmm. Is there an admission to that?
5: Nope, it's a free will donation. It's 6:15. Come down, and their Birds food truck will be there, as well as we'll have some popcorn for sale and other beverages. And it's sponsored by Premier Bank.
0: September 26th at Asbury Park. It's a free movie, Toy Story. Now, is this outside, Susan?
5: It is. So bring your chairs, your blankets, don't forget the family, and come down. And then the movie will start about 7:15-ish as it starts to get dark.
0: See, that would be, I know you said that just specifically for me, because I'd be just the one who showed up with a bunch of food, chairs, and no family. I forgot my family.
5: Yes. Again, we go back to that ADHD. Yes, right. I would, too. I'd be flying off going, I know I'm forgetting something.
0: Something's not right. I don't know.
5: Something's not right.
0: All right. With that said, now, don't forget, it's a fundraiser, right. So be prepared to kind of help out a little bit. And once again, the Julian Dubuque International Film Festival. I was hoping you were going to be here because I have my Julian Dubuque International Film Festival T-shirt on, which, by the way, if you're in the Midwest and you're involved anyway in the industry and you don't have one of these T-shirts, you should turn in your SAG card. Simple as that.
5: Yes.
0: You need to have one of these shirts. Anyway, I'm sure you can get those off the website too, can't you?
5: No, actually, that's a good thing. I don't think we have them on our website. I will have to look. Usually we sell out of them at the festival, so you just have to be there. It's a good way to make people come there. You have to come to the festival in order to buy your T-shirt.
0: I got it. That makes sense. No question about it.
5: And a hat.
0: Yeah.
5: We have hats for sale.
0: Yep. And they're nice T-shirts, too. So next year, be sure you put that on your list for the festival. The festival next year in April, the dates are what, Susan?
5: 17th to the 24th.
0: Another week-long festival.
5: Yes. Yep. It's a week long. Yep. I must be crazy, but it's great. And 17th to 24th, well, I'm already getting a lot of things planned for the week. So, evening events, films all day, there's panels, workshops, a lot of educational things. We're trying to bring in more of those. And then, of course, evening events that people get to, the community or anybody visiting gets to meet all the filmmakers and stuff coming in as well.
0: And with that said, we talked in our interviews to a lot of the filmmakers, and because of that, a lot of them asked about or were informed about this segment. I know they are listening out there. Mm-hmm. Filmmakers, people that participate outside the area are listening on the stream. Take those dates right now and make arrangements for your accommodations, because the city fills up, Susan.
5: It does. It really does. The hotels fill up. People are everywhere, and it's really nice. I mean, I actually love meeting people. I mean, by the time we get to the festival, I'm exhausted, but I love meeting all the people, and your adrenaline goes. So it's really nice.
0: It is an incredible time, and we always say, it'll be here before you know it, and it will. All of a sudden, we'll be talking about a couple of weeks away or something like that. But we always say the best time to take a vacation, particularly if you're at all interested in this industry, is that week when the festival is on, because you can stay right here. You'll have your own place to stay in, and you can really enjoy and involve yourself in all the different films and all. You can't possibly see everything, even if you're off every day. But you can get a real feel for the festival and meet a lot of great people, work a lot of workshops, a lot of networking, and contacts, too. Susan, there's so many people that you can meet that might give you a head up, you know, maybe a hand up in the industry itself.
5: Yeah, that's right. And some, and a lot of them are combined and, you know, have gotten together to work on other projects and, you know, or somebody's got a, you know, a PA job on a project. So there's just a lot of great opportunities. And I think for those that aren't in the film industry that want to come, it's just a great way to meet others from all over the world and be part of this wonderful event for the week. And it just, it's really uplifting. I hear a lot of people say it just makes them feel good for the week. And that's good to hear.
0: Just to read some of the comments, people love this festival, and to your point, you know, 1,300 last year, possibly 2,000 this year, that's happening because of the festival itself and the reputation it has.
5: Yeah, well, thank you. Yeah, we're really happy with it, and I'm just so glad to be a part of it, so I'm lucky. And then I get to talk to you once a month.
0: You're not only a part of it, you're pretty much the backbone, and that's fantastic. Just remember, again, it's in April, the 14th through the 27th, is that correct?
5: Now you just threw me off. No, 17th to the 24th.
0: 17th through the 24th.
5: Okay. You were close.
0: I should.
5: You were close. I mean,
0: 17th. Well, that's when you want to be on vacation. That's when you want to. And if you're coming to the festival, you can't book too early to get yourself a place to stay, because honestly, the city sells out when this festival's in town, and you want a place that you're comfortable with, maybe that you've been before. Don't wait till the last minute. Book it now and get it solved. The problem is taken care of. Anything else you want to say before we go, Susan?
5: No, and I was going to say, I think that's why we talk about it every month as well, is just to, you know, it does go fast. It does come up really quick. And just to remind people, and, you know, and it's kind of the same information we're giving, but it's also preparing and be ready for that, because April does come around quickly. Like, I cannot believe that next month is October already.
0: I can't.
5: And I just really, it just floors me. So, you know, time goes fast, and so we want you to be prepared and just really have that time to come and enjoy it.
0: It's another thing I did for you is I put up my Halloween decorations here in the studio. And there's nobody here to ooh and ah all over them, so, you know.
5: Oh, and I do, you know what, now that I know, darn it, I'll see him next month,
0: next
5: I promise.
0: You will. All right,
5: I did want to say that, real quick, though, we will not be having the Halloween parade this year.
0: Oh, it's
5: I just
0: not going
5: to
0: happen,
5: make that. Not going to happen this year, you know, unfortunately, but I'm hoping maybe next year, but no Halloween parade this year from the festival, you know, but we'll hope for next year. So,
0: and if you're out there listening as a corporation or a business and you think, gosh, that's a shame, I wish they'd have come to us, well, reach out to the film festival. You won't be able to do anything for this year, but to have a bank of names and people to go to for next year would be wonderful. It would sure give Susan a leg up and maybe possibility for a really great parade next year. So if you think about that, just go to julianfilmfest.com, reach out, and someone will get back to you and help you plan those kinds of things. Susan, always wonderful talking to you. You have a wonderful week, and we'll talk again the second Wednesday of October.
5: Definitely. Yep, I'll be there.
0: All right, take care.
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Up next, it's CCR, and right after that, some messages and an EAS test. But it's only a test, so don't worry about it.

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0: This concludes this test of the emergency alert.
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1: 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The rest. Coming up right after this, it's good news. 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
9: Here's your Super Hits 106 Tri-State forecast. Sunshine mixed with clouds at times, with fog and spots early today,
10: with daytime highs approaching 81.
9: Mainly clear
10: tonight, lows dip down to about 59. Highs around 77 tomorrow, mainly clear. Upper 70s Friday and Saturday, with a slight chance for showers. Saturday, currently 70.
9: I'm staff meteorologist Jennifer Vujitsky.

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1: He talks about them in an afternoon show, and the next morning they're all over all the news programs and entertainment shows, and everybody's glomming right on to what Johnny just said. So must be a trendsetter of some kind. You want to check that out. From 3 until 7, it's Johnny Page and his look at harsh reality. And I'll be back first thing tomorrow morning. Tomorrow, Thursday, this day in music history, birthdays and anniversaries. I don't believe we have a guest tomorrow, but I'll let you know first thing in the morning. And, of course, we've got the best music on your radio, news and good news. What's good news tomorrow? Tomorrow is Truckin' for Childhood Cancer. That's on our good news segment for tomorrow in the 8 o'clock hour. On Friday, it's the Billy Louise Carriage Classic, and that's coming up on Friday. Good news every day right here on Dubuque Super Hits 106. But right now, that's it for me. You have a wonderful day. Get out there and enjoy what is, let's see, there's a week and a half left of, actually 2 weeks. 2 weeks from today is the autumnal equinox, which means summer is over and fall is here. Of course, it's not feeling like that, but it's coming just the same. So get out and enjoy these last few days of summer, and I'll see you first thing tomorrow morning right here on Dubuque Super Hits 106. Right now, it's a flock of seagulls.

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9: Here's your Super Hits 106 Tri-State forecast. Sunshine mixed with clouds at times, with fog in spots early today, with daytime highs approaching 81. Mainly clear tonight, lows dip down to about 59. Highs around 77 tomorrow, mainly clear. Upper 70s Friday and Saturday, with a slight chance for showers Saturday. Right now, it's 71 degrees. I'm staff meteorologist Jennifer Wojcicki.

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5: Here's your Super Hits 106 Tri-State forecast. Sunshine mixed with clouds at times, with fog and spots early today,
6: with daytime highs approaching 81.
5: Mainly clear tonight,
6: lows dip down to about 59.
5: Highs around 77 tomorrow, mainly clear. Upper 70s Friday and Saturday, with a slight chance for showers
6: Saturday.
5: Right now, it's 73 degrees. I'm staff meteorologist Jennifer Wojcicki.

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8: Here's your Super Hits 106 Tri-State Forecast. Sunshine mixed with clouds at times, with fog and spots early today, with daytime highs approaching 81. Mainly clear tonight, lows dip down to about 59. Highs around 77 tomorrow, mainly clear. Upper 70s Friday and Saturday, with a slight chance for showers Saturday. Right now, it's 75 degrees. I'm staff meteorologist Jennifer Vujicic.

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7: Here's your Super Hits 106 Tri-State Forecast. Sunshine mixed with clouds at times, with fog and spots early today, with daytime highs approaching 81. Mainly clear tonight, lows dip down to about 59. Highs around 77 tomorrow, mainly clear. Upper 70s Friday and Saturday, with a slight chance for showers Saturday. Right now, it's 75 degrees. I'm staff meteorologist Jennifer Vujcicki.

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11: Here's your Super Hits 106 Tri-State forecast. Sunshine mixed with clouds at times, with fog in spots early today, with daytime highs approaching 81. Mainly clear tonight, lows dip down to about 59. Highs around 77 tomorrow, mainly clear. Upper 70s, Friday and Saturday, with a slight chance for showers, Saturday. Currently, 77. I'm staff meteorologist Jennifer Vujicic.

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8: Here's your Super Hits 106 Tri-State forecast. Sunshine mixed with clouds at times, with fog and spots early today,
9: with daytime highs approaching 81.
8: Mainly clear tonight,
9: lows dip down to about 59.
8: Highs around 77 tomorrow,
9: mainly clear.
8: Upper 70s, Friday and Saturday, with a slight chance for showers,
9: Saturday.
8: Currently, 77. I'm staff meteorologist Jennifer Vucci.

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10: Waves. 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A blend of clouds and sun this afternoon with daytime highs approaching 81. Lows around 59 tonight. 77 tomorrow, mainly clear. Upper 70s Friday and Saturday with a slight chance of rain showers Saturday. A peek at the extended shows, 76 Sunday, 81 Monday, and 73 on Tuesday. Right now, 79. I'm staff meteorologist Paul Trombley.

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6: Here's your Super Hits 106 Tri-State Forecast. Sunshine mixed with clouds at times this afternoon, with daytime highs approaching 81. Lows level off around 58. Tonight, mainly clear. High of 78. Tomorrow, mainly sunny skies. Upper 70s Friday and Saturday, with a slight chance for showers Saturday. Looking at the long range, 76, Sunday, 81, Monday, and 73 on Tuesday. Right now, 79. I'm staff meteorologist Paul Trombley.

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6: Braves. 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Sunshine mixed with clouds at times this afternoon, with daytime highs approaching 81. Lows level off around 58 tonight, mainly clear. High of 78 tomorrow, mainly sunny skies. Upper 70s Friday and Saturday, with a slight chance for showers Saturday. Looking at the long range, 76 Sunday, 81 Monday, and 73 on Tuesday. Right now, 79. I'm staff meteorologist Paul Trombley.

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10: Here's your Super Hits 106 Tri-State Forecast. Mainly sunny skies this afternoon with a high of 81. Lows around 58 tonight. High temperatures reach up to 78 tomorrow, mainly clear. Upper 70s Friday and Saturday with a slight chance for showers Saturday. Looking at the long range, 76 Sunday, 81 Monday, and 73 on Tuesday. Right now, 81. I'm staff meteorologist Paul Trombley.

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9: Here's your Super Hits 106 Tri-State Forecast. Mainly sunny skies this afternoon with a high of 81. Lows around 58 tonight. High temperatures reach up to 78 tomorrow, mainly clear. Upper 70s Friday and Saturday with a slight chance for showers Saturday. Looking at the long range, 76 Sunday, 81 Monday, and 73 on Tuesday. Right now, 81. I'm staff meteorologist Paul Trombley.

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12: Here's your Super Hits 106 Tri-State forecast. Mainly sunny skies this afternoon with a high of 81. Lows around 58 tonight. High temperatures reach up to 78 tomorrow, mainly clear. Upper 70s Friday and Saturday with a slight chance for showers Saturday. Looking at the long range, 76 Sunday, 81 Monday, and 73 on Tuesday. Currently, it's 82 degrees. I'm Staff Meteorologist Paul Trombley.

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Dubuque's Super Hits 106. Manfred Mann, Blinded by the Light. Good afternoon to you. It's Johnny Page with you up until 7 tonight. On the way this hour, we'll hear from Motley Crue. We'll have music for your generation from Wham. 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Love.

0: Dubuque's Super Hits 106 Motley Crue, Home Sweet Home. Good afternoon to you. We have some harsh reality coming up during the 5 o'clock hour. An Italian man turned into a Florida man when he showed up to the airport with a crocodile head in his luggage. Your Holly Weird story of the day, The Legend of Zelda the movie, based on The Legend of Zelda the video game series, is going to be called The Legend of Zelda. In your 420 Mind Blower, Arina Sabalenka had to talk to the umpire during a match at the U.S. Open after she smelled marijuana, or, as the broadcast commentator would say,
1: marijuana.
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12: Mainly clear skies this afternoon with highs around 82. Lows dip down to about 58 tonight, mainly clear skies. Tomorrow, 78. Upper 70s Friday and Saturday with a slight chance for showers Saturday. Taking a look at the extended forecast, 76 Sunday, 81 Monday, and 73 on Tuesday. Currently, it's 82 degrees. I'm staff meteorologist Paul Trombley.

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Here's Bruce Springsteen, Born in the USA, on Dubuque's Super Hits 106.

Dubuque's Super Hits 106, The Black Crowes, Hard to Handle. Listen to McGrain in the morning every Wednesday. You can win a pair of four-piece chicken dinners from the other side in East Dubuque, serving fried chicken every Wednesday and Sunday. Correctly answer Dick's trivia question about this day in music history to win. Here's Men at Work. It's Down Under. It's on Dubuque's Super Hits 106.

0: to Buick's Super Hits 106 The Go-Go's. We got the beat music for your generation from Aerosmith on the way next. Your Holly Weird story of the day, where we mock all things in the world of entertainment. After teasing fans with a few images earlier this year, Nintendo finally gave a little more info about the Legend of Zelda live-action movie. We now have a final title, but Nintendo chose not to share any additional images or a trailer yet. The final title for the film is simply The Legend of Zelda. The creator of the video game series, Shigeru Miyamoto, called attention to the lack of a subtitle and said that once you see the movie, the simplicity of the title will make sense. The movie stars Bo Bragginson as Zelda and Benjamin Evan Ainsworth as Link. Shigeru Miyamoto, the creator of The Legend of Zelda, said, "Once you've seen the film, you'll understand why there is not a subtitle. This is an original film based on many stories, ideas, and concepts of the series built up over 40 years. Through the creative power and visual expertise of the talented production team, it's become an artistic work worthy of the Legend of Zelda series." It's directed by Wes Ball. He directed Kingdom of the Planet of the Apes. And it's the first live-action movie based on a Nintendo property since the infamous Super Mario Brothers flick from 1993. Ball has previously mentioned that he's aiming for a sense of realism to the fantasy adventure. Filming for the Zelda movie began in November of 2025 in New Zealand. That's the same country where Peter Jackson shot his legendary Lord of the Rings trilogy, and the production wrapped in April of this year. The Legend of Zelda movie will hit theaters in May of 2027. I never really got into Legend of Zelda. That was one of the few Nintendo Entertainment System games I never bought. I don't really know why. I think maybe it was because of the gold-painted cartridge. Maybe I thought that game was just too rich for my blood. I'm more of a Donkey Kong kind of guy. Dubuque Super Hits 106.
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7: Here's your Super Hits 106 Tri-State Forecast. High temperatures reach up to 81 this afternoon under mainly sunny skies. Mainly clear skies again tonight. Lows level off around 57. Highs level off around 78 tomorrow. Mainly sunny. Upper 70s Friday and Saturday with a slight chance of rain showers Saturday. A peek at the extended shows 76 Sunday, 81 Monday, and 73 on Tuesday. Currently, it's 81 degrees. I'm staff meteorologist Paul Trombley.

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The Police, Every Breath You Take. Good afternoon to you. On the way this hour, we'll hear from Bad English. 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And at 420, we'll blow your mind. 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You're the one that I want. It's on Dubuque's Super Hits 106.

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0: Dubuque's Super Hits 106, Bad English, When I See You Smile, music for your generation from Rod Stewart on the way next. 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Arina Sabalenka had to talk with the umpire during her match after she smelled marijuana at the U.S. Open. The world's number one player had to stop her match against Kamila Rakimova in the first set after she experienced an overwhelming smell of marijuana at the Louis Armstrong Stadium on Friday.
1: So, would you mind, because it's so strong there.
2: I don't know if you could hear that at home, but apparently there might be someone smoking a little marijuana somewhere.
0: After Sabalenka spoke to the umpire, the match resumed and she won 6-3, 6-4. That match marked her 16th consecutive win at the U.S. Open. Sabalenka said after the match, "I was like, guys, you can do whatever, you can smoke whatever, you can relax as much as you can, but please do not do it around the tennis courts. It's a little bit tricky to handle that smell when you're trying to compete at your best."
2: Marijuana.
0: She added, "It was a bit windy. I don't know if it was like coming from the crowd or was from outside because the wind blows it around the stadium. I don't know. I just hope they're going to be a bit more careful about that stuff."
2: Marijuana.
0: No fans were ejected from the match. It's unclear exactly where the smoke came from, but Corona Park is right behind the tennis grounds. Mind blown. Dubuque Super Hits 106.
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7: Here's your Super Hits 106 Tri-State Forecast. High temperatures reach up to 81 this afternoon under mainly sunny skies. Mainly clear skies again tonight. Lows level off around 57. Highs level off around 78 tomorrow. Mainly sunny. Upper 70s Friday and Saturday with a slight chance of rain showers Saturday. A peek at the extended shows 76 Sunday, 81 Monday, and 73 on Tuesday. Right now, 83. I'm Staff Meteorologist Paul Trombley.

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0: Let us know about yours at superhits106.com. It's your chance to win Friday mornings from the National Mississippi River Museum and Aquarium and Timmerman's Supper Club. Here's the Steve Miller Band. It's the Joker. It's on Dubuque's Super Hits 106.

0: to Bukes. Super Hits 106, Mr. Music for Your Generation from Duran Duran on the way next. But here's the segment I like to call Get Off My Lawn, because, man, I'm getting super old. Old enough to remember when dining rooms were still a thing. Not so long ago, it was all about the dining room. The concept peaked during the Victorian era and then became a mainstay of middle-class homes during the 1920s and 1930s. But according to new research, nearly a quarter, 23% of homeowners with dining rooms say they have now repurposed them completely, swapping them for things like a gym or an extra living room. There are several reasons for the switch-up. Almost a quarter of homeowners at 24% say working from home has prompted them to make changes to the layout, making way for home offices. 1 in 5 say parenthood influenced their decision, while 16% said it was due to getting a pet. The head of estate agents in the UK and Europe says the death of the dining room has been a slow and painful one. He says in many respects it started with open plan living. As kitchens became larger and more social spaces, the traditional boundaries between cooking, eating, and relaxing began to blur, and the need for a separate room purely for dining naturally diminished. Yeah, I mean, other than Thanksgiving and Christmas dinner for the family, who is throwing dinner parties in a dining room anymore? I don't know, maybe people are still having dinner parties, it's just, maybe I'm not invited. Dubuque Super Hits 106.
1: 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I need some good news. United Way of Dubuque Area Tri-States is hosting their annual fundraiser Over the Edge this Friday, beginning at 11 a.m. Experience an urban rappelling adventure. 77 brave people will rappel over the edge of the historic 13-story Nicolet National Bank building in downtown Dubuque. Come watch the outstanding display of bravery.
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1: Here's your Super Hits 106 Tri-State Forecast. High temperatures reach up to 81 this afternoon under mainly sunny skies. Mainly clear skies again tonight. Lows level off around 57. Highs level off around 78 tomorrow. Mainly sunny. Upper 70s Friday and Saturday with a slight chance of rain showers Saturday. A peek at the extended shows 76 Sunday, 81 Monday, and 73 on Tuesday. Right now, 83. I'm staff meteorologist Paul Trombley.

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It's an hour of nothing but the 90s at noon. Here's Blind Melon, It's No Rain on Dubuque's Super Hits 106.

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Dubuque's Super Hits 106, Jimmy Buffett, Margaritaville. Good afternoon to you. On the way this hour, we'll hear from Warrant. We'll have music for your generation from John Mellencamp. Plus, an Italian man is under investigation after authorities discovered the head of an endangered crocodile concealed in his luggage at the airport. You know, you're supposed to make the whole luggage out of crocodile. Dubuque Super Hits 106 on air, online at superhits106.com, and on the Dubuque Super Hits 106 mobile app. Here's Survivor, Eye of the Tiger, on Dubuque's Super Hits 106.

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0: Dubuque's Super Hits 106 Warrant Heaven. Music for your generation from John Mellencamp on the way next. An Italian man is under investigation after authorities in an airport in Italy discovered the head of an endangered crocodile concealed in his luggage. Officials from Italy's financial police squad in Turin said in a statement that the man was arriving from Miami by way of Istanbul. The financial police have been cooperating with customs officials for increased checks regarding trade in protected and endangered species. Authorities found the head during a search of the passenger's luggage. Border authorities seized the head and placed the passenger under investigation for allegedly smuggling a specimen belonging to a protected species without the proper certificate or license. If convicted, the man could face a fine of 20,000 to 200,000 euros or a prison term of 6 months to a year. Crocodiles are among the animals protected by the Washington Convention. That's a global agreement signed in 1973 to safeguard endangered plants and animals from illegal trade. Italy is a hub for illegal trade in exotic animals, much of it based in organized crime. However, it also noted that tourists may bring home items such as dried crocodile heads as souvenirs, unaware that they are illegal. The heads are commonly found in souvenir shops throughout Florida. And that's, I'm pretty sure, what happened in this case. I think he just purchased a dried crocodile head at a souvenir shop in Florida and wanted to bring it home with him and had no idea that it's an endangered species and that there's all kinds of fines involved. I mean, I've seen crocodile heads at souvenir shops in Florida. They're right next to the shark teeth necklaces and the alligator claw back scratchers. It's Florida. It's a sunny place for shady people. Dubuque Super Hits 106.
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11: Here's your Super Hits 106 Tri-State forecast. Mainly clear skies tonight with lows around 57. Mainly sunny skies again tomorrow. Daytime highs approaching 78. Tomorrow night, lows dip down to about 56. Upper 70s Friday and Saturday with a slight chance of rain showers Saturday. Taking a look at the extended forecast, 76, Sunday, 81, Monday, and 73 on Tuesday. Right now, it's 82 degrees. I'm staff meteorologist Paul Trombley.

Dubuque's Super Hits 106, John Mellencamp's Small Town. McGrain in the Morning takes you on a stroll down memory lane each weekday morning at 7:50 a.m. with This Day in Music History, and it's brought to you by The Other Side in East Dubuque and by The Painter Lady. Here's Katrina and the Waves, Walking on Sunshine. 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
9: Here's your Super Hits 106 Tri-State Forecast. Mainly clear skies tonight with lows around 57. Mainly sunny skies again tomorrow. Daytime highs approaching 78. Tomorrow night, lows dip down to about 56. Upper 70s Friday and Saturday with a slight chance of rain showers Saturday. Taking a look at the extended forecast, 76 Sunday, 81 Monday, and 73 on Tuesday. Right now, it's 82 degrees. I'm staff meteorologist Paul Trombley.

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to Buse, Super Hits 106, Bon Jovi, Living on a Prayer. Good afternoon to you. On the way this hour, we'll hear from Tracy Chapman. We'll have music for your generation from Eric Carmen. 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

0: Dubuque's Super Hits 106, Tracy Chapman. Give Me One Reason, music for your generation from Eric Carmen on the way next. A car landed upside down in the drive-thru of a McDonald's in New Zealand. Emergency services rushed to the McDonald's in Auckland yesterday, where the car came to rest, flipped completely onto its roof, wheels in the air, just meters from the drive-thru menu board. Police said the single vehicle crash was a result of, quote, a parking mishap. With no reports of any injuries. A parking mishap? Pictures captured by local news showed the damaged car squarely under the drive-through sign with orange cones already out to prevent access from onlookers gathering around. A second vehicle at the scene also sustained damage with its bumper torn away. A worker at the McDonald's said the front counter of the restaurant remained open, although the drive-through would be closed. Yeah, I would think so. A parking mishap? No, that's where you accidentally scrape a car next to you because, you had to maneuver around somebody's giant pickup truck and you were parked too close. That's a mishap. When your car is on its roof instead of its wheels, the word mishap no longer applies, okay? And it's kind of too bad this didn't happen at a Dairy Queen instead of a McDonald's. It would have been the one and only time where the clerk behind the counter hands you a Blizzard upside down, but it ends up being actually right side up. Dubuque Super Hits 106.
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9: Here's your Super Hits 106 Tri-State Forecast. Mainly clear skies tonight with lows around 57. Mainly sunny skies again tomorrow. Daytime highs approaching 78. Tomorrow night, lows dip down to about 56. Upper 70s Friday and Saturday with a slight chance of rain showers Saturday. Taking a look at the extended forecast, 76 Sunday, 81 Monday, and 73 on Tuesday. Right now, 81. I'm Staff Meteorologist Paul Trombley.

Dubuque's Super Hits 106, Eric Carmen, Hungry Eyes. Listen to McGrain in the morning every Wednesday. You could win a pair of four-piece chicken dinners from the other side in East Dubuque, serving fried chicken every Wednesday and Sunday. Correctly answer Dick's trivia question about this day in music history to win. Here's Eddie Money. Think I'm in Love. It's on Dubuque's Super Hits 106.

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Dubuque's Super Hits 106, Uncle Cracker and Dobie Gray, Drift Away. McGrain in the Morning takes you on a stroll down memory lane each weekday morning at 7:50 a.m. with This Day in Music History, and it's brought to you by The Other Side in East Dubuque and by The Painter Lady. Here's Whitney Houston. It's on Dubuque's Super Hits 106.

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7: Here's your Super Hits 106 Tri-State Forecast. Mainly clear skies tonight with lows around 57. Mainly sunny skies again tomorrow. Daytime highs approaching 78. Tomorrow night, lows dip down to about 56. Upper 70s Friday and Saturday with a slight chance of rain showers Saturday. Taking a look at the extended forecast, 76 Sunday, 81 Monday, and 73 on Tuesday. Currently, it's 78 degrees. I'm staff meteorologist Paul Trombley.

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That's all. Good afternoon to you. You've been with Johnny Page this afternoon. Good to have you along again. We will do this whole thing again tomorrow at 3 on Super Hits 106. Have yourselves a great evening, everybody. Here's Mariah Carey, Always Be My Baby. It's on Dubuque's Super Hits 106, music for your generation. See ya.

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